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day, Potts Farm was a place to go. 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I'm tired of talking, man. Y'all ain't listening. Them old

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6: 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And that leaves February 27th of next year, flying to Miami, one night there, and then 7 nights on the Eastern Caribbean with all the meals, all the drinks, all the taxes, the tips, the airfare, hotel, transportation, and the band Branded, along with karaoke parties, dance parties, a poker tournament, trivia, karaoke, and all kinds of other stuff just for our listeners. And we're going to stop in the Dominican, St. Thomas, the Great Stirrup Cay, Bahamas, and the ship's got everything. 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

0: 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Every Wednesday is positively exciting with Wolf Wednesday. 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

said you weren't what we were looking for. But you're too good for us to pass. 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

0: 97.7 WCTY, Tim McGraw with Humble and Kind. Jimmy Lane here. It is a Tuesday morning, and Wolf Wednesday is right around the corner. That means tomorrow we'll have our Puppy of the Week, and you can go to allpawsondeck.org and find out more information about our friends over at All Paws on Deck.
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0: 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Back to more of the best of Jimmy and Shelley in the morning. Jimmy and Shelley in the morning.
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0: 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We'll have wine and beer and cocktails tomorrow night out at Woodfellas Wood-Fired Pizza and Wings, and everybody will be playing trivia and eating pizza, and it's going to be a fun time. So come and join me and Franco tomorrow night for trivia at Woodfellas in New London. 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

0: stupid, adorable criminals.
1: Police arrested a man after he tried to eat all of his marijuana before a traffic stop. That happened there. According to Baton Rouge
2: Police, put that in your teeth.
1: Officers spotted 36-year-old Cyrus Antoine drifting back and forth across the lanes there at 2 a.m. in the morning. Finally pulled him over near the Prairie View exit there. And that's when he decided he was going to eat his ounce of marijuana. As much as he could. Don't want him to get caught with that. You got marijuana in your breath? That's some marijuana breath going on there.
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97.7 WCTY Eli Young Band with Love Ain't. And we are celebrating today on June 16th. Today is Fresh Veggies Day today. Ladies Day, National Fudge Day. It is No Orange Clothes Day today. Check yourself. Make sure you're not doing that. And World Sea Turtle Day. On this date in history, 1884, the very first roller coaster opened up in New York's Coney Island Amusement Park. Tammy knows.

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7: Connecticut health officials report the first measles case of 2026. The State Department of Public Health said the case was confirmed in an unvaccinated adult from Hartford County. The DPH said the Connecticut resident recently traveled internationally and began showing symptoms of measles after returning. Protesters packed Norwich City Hall yesterday ahead of the no-confidence vote in the Norwich City manager. The city council yesterday voted 5-2 to remove the resolution from its agenda that would have had councilors hold a vote of no confidence regarding city manager John Salamone. Chris Evans is reprising his role as Captain America in Avengers Secret Wars. He's not disclosing exactly what his role is. I'm guessing it's Captain America. And Timothy Chalamet's chair that he sat in during Game 4 at Madison Square Garden was auctioned off for $1,202. I hope he didn't have the burrito during the game. I am Franco, and that is some of what's trending.

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7: After a stellar start to the week, today will be bright and comfortable as humidity levels remain low. The wind will be calmer, too. Tomorrow, while most of the time is dry, an isolated shower can't be ruled out. Thursday, we trend briefly muggier, also a bit unsettled with our next best chance for rain and perhaps storms that could be on the stronger side. Thereafter, we're looking good for Juneteenth and Father's Day weekend. Today, mostly sunny, high 76 shore, 79 degrees inland. Tonight, mostly clear, delightful 55. Wednesday, a mixture of sun and clouds, chance for isolated showers, high 75 shore, 80 degrees inland. Thursday, partly to mostly cloudy, chance for rain and storms, muggy and windy, highs in the low 80s. In the First Alert Forecast Center at Channel 3, I'm meteorologist Scott Haney, wishing you all a great, safe, and healthy Tuesday.
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0: 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Franco's Trending Report is next, and I got humor and headlines coming up for you in just a couple of minutes. And got to get those birthday calls into us. 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
8: 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Jimmy and Shelley in the morning. And now, here's what's trending.
9: Gas prices across the state have been dropping following a reported deal with Iran, but experts say the full decline will take months. Chevy's next Camaro may be a four-door V8. GM has not confirmed any plan yet, but Chevy is heading in the four-door direction because the two-door muscle cars just don't sell like they used to. If you're heading to a World Cup venue, be prepared to pay the price. A bottle of water will cost you $8.25. A 16-ounce draft beer is going for $18.50. A non-alcoholic beer will cost you $16.95. And some stadiums are charging $16 for nachos, $16.75 for fries, and $23 for chicken nuggets. At that price, they better be golden chicken nuggets. And there's a new police scam trending. Scammers are calling unsuspected people and impersonating police officers. They're demanding payments for fake crimes. The scammers tell the callers that they'll be arrested if a fine is not paid for a crime they committed. Now, that's something I would never fall for. I haven't committed a crime since 1983. Anyway, the real police say just hang up on them. I am Franco, and that is some of what's trending.

97.7 WCTY, Ellen Langley, Be Her on WCTY. Jimmy Lane here, Tuesday morning. Going to be beautiful today. Sunshine with a high of 79 degrees. Clear tonight, down to 55. Another beautiful night tonight. Night shift, John Party.

0: 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Jimmy Lane, Shelly Martinez.
1: Yeah, yeah, yeah.
0: You were in the headlines here Tuesday.
1: It's Tuesday.
0: The jokes for you all lined up and ready to go.
1: Yeah. They better be good.
0: Well, a woman swallowed her AirPod. She thought it was a vitamin. She swallowed it. They look like vitamins.
1: They look just like vitamins, right.
0: Now, she's the one with the Flintstone chewable in her ears, so you can tell. That's Man in Washington set fire to a display of bras in a Walmart store.
1: A display of bras. Yeah, why? Yeah. Why would he do such a terrible thing?
0: Now he's got a GoFundMe for his legal bills, and he's getting no support.
1: I knew it. I knew it.
0: Today is National Sea Turtle Day.
1: Oh.
0: I went to the library and asked for a book on sea turtles, and the librarian said, hardback? I said, yeah, with the little heads, too. And today is Eat Your Veggies Day. It's also Roller Coaster Day.
1: Oh.
0: Eat Your Veggies Day and Roller Coaster Day.
1: My, oh, my.
0: So you
1: wonder, full day.
0: What veggies love roller coasters? Celery. Women are like roller coasters.
1: Uh-huh.
0: They have their ups and downs, and most of them have a height limit. Women do. Most of them do. Father's Day is Sunday.
1: That's right. Get your cards and mementos.
0: I remember Dad was...
1: what was he doing?
0: He was bad at golf. Yes.
1: What?
0: I said, join the club. But he always brought along an extra pair of pants when he'd go golfing.
1: Mm-hmm. Why is that?
0: In case you get a hole in
1: the one, yeah.

0: 97.7 WCTY, Jason Aldean, Jimmy Lang, Shelley Martinez coming up on Thursday. We've got our summer food drive. It's different than our winter food drive because we get to go out there in shorts and flip-flops and t-shirts and stuff. So it's different. We always said, you know, I wish we could do a food drive where we could...
1: We always say that, don't we?
0: Wouldn't it be great to do a food drive where we could wear t-shirts and flip-flops and shorts?
1: Have barbecues
0: instead of freezing.
1: That's it.
0: And, now we got our summer food drive, and we're going to be doing that Thursday out at ShopRite and a new...
1: London.
0: We're going to be in New London?
1: Yeah, we're going to be in New London.
0: I did not know that.
1: Read the paper.
0: Normally, we're in Norwich.
1: Normally we are. We're going to be in, all of us, going to be in New London.
0: How exciting that is. Love that. All right, ShopRite of New London this year. So join us starting 10 o'clock on Thursday and come by there, get the prepackaged bags, $50 bags, and get a $10 gift card. 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
8: After a stellar start to the week, today will be bright and comfortable as humidity levels remain low. The wind will be calmer, too. Tomorrow, while most of the time is dry, an isolated shower can't be ruled out. Thursday, we trend briefly muggier. Also a bit unsettled with our next best chance for rain and perhaps storms that could be on the stronger side. Thereafter, we're looking good for Juneteenth and Father's Day weekend. Today, mostly sunny, high 76 shore, 79 degrees inland. Tonight, mostly clear, delightful 55. Wednesday, a mixture of sun and clouds, chance for isolated showers, high 75 shore, 80 degrees inland. Thursday, partly to mostly cloudy, chance for rain and storms, muggy and windy, highs in the low 80s. In the First Alert Forecast Center at Channel 3, I'm meteorologist Scott Haney, wishing you all a great, safe, and healthy Tuesday.

0: 97.7 WCTY, George Burge, and it won't be long today. Jimmy and Shelley History, we confessed. We were like, who is the black sheep in the family? And I guess we confessed that some of my family did time, you know, even juvenile delinquents, you know. All that
1: you came clean,
0: deal.
1: Did you?
0: Yeah.
1: Who's in your family?
2: I think we know who it is in Jimmy's family.
1: Yeah, we do. Oh, that's right.
3: The good thing about my family is we've all turned ourselves around.
2: Have you really?
1: Seriously?
3: We were the hot dog stealing guy.
2: I like the way your sister totally denied the MDA thefts.
3: Did she really?
2: She totally denied.
1: I don't recall.
2: I don't know what you're talking about.
3: Then she said, but if it did happen, it wasn't my idea.
2: She did say that.
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8: Connecticut health officials report the first measles case of 2026. The State Department of Public Health said the case was confirmed in an unvaccinated adult from Harford County. The DPH said the Connecticut resident recently traveled internationally and began showing symptoms of measles after returning. Protesters packed Norwich City Hall yesterday ahead of the no-confidence vote in the Norwich City Manager. The City Council yesterday voted 5-2 to remove the resolution from its agenda that would have had councilors hold a vote of no confidence regarding City Manager John Salamone. Chris Evans is reprising his role as Captain America in Avengers Secret Wars. He's not disclosing exactly what his role is. I'm guessing it's Captain America. And Timothy Chalamet's chair that he sat in during Game 4 at Madison Square Garden was auctioned off for $1,202. I hope he didn't have the burrito during the game. I am Franco, and that is some of what's trending.

0: 97.7 WCTY. Luke Bryan, all my friends say it's a happy news time. Let's see. Our options are: woman reunites with lost dog, couple marries in a hospital, or baby born in car causes early morning traffic jam today.
1: Oh boy. Number one. It was difficult today.
0: Sure. A Rome, New York woman was recently united with her lost dog, Zero, a 13-pound Dachshund, bolted from his harness during a road trip to a Krispy Kreme in Scranton, Pennsylvania. His owner, Maria Mesa, and friends spent 2 days searching with flyers and help from strangers. A FaceTime call confirmed Zero was with a woman he was brought home. So after 2 days...
1: He hitched a ride with a lady? Typical dog.
0: Dog disappeared. Dog was found. Returned to the woman. Happy news there.
1: Well, I could decide.
0: Oh, we got to do the ID. That's right.
1: Yeah, do the ID.
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0: Cocaine Bear was some...
3: Caffeine Bear.
0: Caffeine Bear.
3: He's back with the vengeance.
0: He's got jitters.
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0: some points up at WCTY. Luke Holmes, going. Do you know Moosup has a state park trail up there in Moosup?
1: I saw the video, yeah.
0: Wow, it's great. Yesterday, took a bike ride up there with
1: Susan. Yeah, perfect weather for it.
0: Perfect weather for it. Rode all the way to Rhode Island, and then some.
1: Mm-hmm.
0: You can keep riding. Do you know you can keep riding that trail?
1: I didn't know you could keep riding.
0: It just keeps going and going all
1: the way down. I've ridden bikes in Massachusetts, and it goes all around the place.
0: Yeah.
1: Eventually to the ocean.
0: Yeah.
1: So there's places to go.
0: It's a beautiful treasure up there.
1: We have a lot of beautiful unknown trails in New England. Very blessed.
0: People, take advantage of that. Go up to Moosup. Ride your trail up there. It's right there at the Dunkin' Donuts across from the Cumberland.

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0: 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Sunday, Father's Day.
1: Sunday, Father's Day.
0: And the gift that they want the most, it says here, is good whiskey.
1: Really? Good whiskey?
0: Good whiskey is number one, yeah.
1: With a straw in a bag, left alone.
0: Yeah, leave them alone.
1: So they enjoy it.
0: Put on the Golf Channel and...
1: away they go.
0: There you go, yeah.
1: Don't bother them.
0: Bag of golf balls is up there high in the home-cooked meal, too, like a steak, something like that.
1: Oh, sure, a steak baked potato.
0: Steak baked potato there. Gym membership is high on the list of things that they would like. Get them the good gym membership, the one that comes with...
1: the massage.
0: With the massages, yeah. There you go, yeah.
1: And the tanning. You boys.
0: A day with family is a good one there for the dad.
1: Which family?
2: Somebody else's family. I don't like mine.
0: Some ideas. If you got some ideas, let us know. Text us.
1: Immediately.
0: Text us 860-886-1515.
1: So little time for Jimmy to get in touch with his daughter.
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0: 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Joe Nichols. Tomorrow is Wolf Wednesday. We've got our Puppy of the Week tomorrow.
1: Looking forward to that.
0: Oh, of course. We love puppies. And
1: we love puppies.
0: We love Suzanne over at All Paws on Deck, so we'll hear
1: She's
0: from her.
1: She's a delight.
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12: 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Jimmy and Shelley in the morning. And now, here's what's trending.
13: Gas prices across the state have been dropping following a reported deal with Iran, but experts say the full decline will take months. Chevy's next Camaro may be a four-door V8. GM has not confirmed any plan yet, but Chevy is heading in the four-door direction because the two-door muscle cars just don't sell like they used to. If you're heading to a World Cup venue, be prepared to pay the price. A bottle of water will cost you $8.25. A 16-ounce draft beer is going for $18.50. A non-alcoholic beer will cost you $16.95. And some stadiums are charging $16 for nachos, $16.75 for fries, and $23 for chicken nuggets. At that price, they better be golden chicken nuggets. And there's a new police scam trending. Scammers are calling unsuspected people and impersonating police officers. They're demanding payments for fake crimes. The scammers tell the callers that they'll be arrested if a fine is not paid for a crime they committed. Now, that's something I would never fall for. I haven't committed a crime since 1983. Anyway, the real police say just hang up on them. I am Franco, and that is some of what's trending.

0: 97.7 WCTY, Chris Jansen, All I Need Is You. All right, stupid, adorable criminal time here. We got a Arizona woman caught doing 108 miles an hour on State Route 347. Arrested for criminal speed and reckless driving. Her car impounded for 20 days.
1: And, wow. No speeding in Arizona.
0: She had a good excuse, though.
1: Well, she had to go to the bathroom.
0: No.
1: Her air conditioning was out, and she was trying to cool off.
0: Close.
1: Oh.
0: Well, not really.
1: It's hot in Arizona.
0: She had to get home in time to watch Love Island. Yeah, so. Love Island was on, Shelley.
1: I'm stumped here.
0: What?
1: I'm
0: Love
1: stumped. Have you ever heard of the internet?
0: Or TiVo?
1: Yeah.
0: You got to watch. You got to tape it or something like that.
1: You can see all the good parts later without the commercials.
0: Sometimes on YouTube, you can see the highlights of that.
1: All over
0: like
1: the
0: that.
1: Place.
0: Love Island, but that's it's a good show. You got to get home in time to see.
1: You're invested
0: in real time, because you know what if your friends are watching it or something like that, and they're the spoilers. Who knows?
1: Oh no, Tom and Sheila, they don't get together at the end.
0: 108 miles an hour to get home in time to watch Love Island. That's
1: did they arrest her? Or did they?
0: Oh, yeah. That's a...
1: She didn't get to see it.
0: No.
1: Doesn't seem right. Bet she was a varmint when she got pulled over, too.

0: Joke of the day.
1: Well, a man sitting on the edge of his bed watching his wife. She's looking at herself in the mirror.
0: Stop it now.
1: Her birthday is not so far away. And he says, you know what, honey, what do you want for your birthday? And
0: I'd like to tell you.
1: She says, I'd like to be six again. She says, that's what I'd like. So on the morning of her birthday, he gets up early and makes her a big bowl of Lucky Charms and takes her to Six Flags. What a day they have. They ride every ride in the park, the roller coaster, the screaming monster, the wall of fear.
0: What a thoughtful husband.
1: 5 hours later, they stagger out of the theme park and her head is reeling. Her stomach felt upside down. He took her to a McDonald's. He gets her the Happy Meal with extra fries and a chocolate shake. And then off to a movie, popcorn, soda pop, favorite candy, M&M's, fabulous adventure. Finally, she
0: wobbles. Sounds like a good birthday to me.
1: She wobbles home with her husband and claps into bed exhausted.
0: Some Pepto-Bismol in hand.
1: Leans over his wife with a big smile and says, well, dear, what was it like being six again? Her eyes slowly opened and her expression changed. She said, I meant to dress size, you dumb idiot.
2: That's the joke of the day.
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1: WCTY. I always thought you wanted to be a size zero. I thought everybody wanted size.
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0: 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Look at our weather from Scott Haney coming up next. Spoiler alert, not bad. Not too bad.
1: Look out the window.
0: Not too bad.
1: It's a beautiful morning. It's incredible.
0: Text us your birthday is 860-886-1515.
1: I've got a couple of them already.
0: Also, we could use some celebrity birthdays today. We're not.
1: Well, you know, it just makes it very brief. That's all.
0: Hey, it's Fresh Veggies Day today.
1: Fresh veggies.
0: We should eat more of those, definitely. We're not eating enough of those.
1: I'm trying to grow them in my backyard, but it's not working.
0: No. We're trying to get some zucchini.
1: My zucchini plants are beautiful. My cucumber plants bit the dust.
0: Just can't get enough of growing zucchini. It's just not working out for us.
1: Well, the sun has to shine for a little while. I'm already eating string beans, which is really great.
0: Should go to the farmers markets if they're, tomorrow at Norwich, okay.
1: Are they starting off
0: tomorrow? I would imagine.
1: Soon.
0: Come on. It's time for some farmers markets.
1: It's time.
0: And to get some fresh vegetables, some tomatoes. So if somebody had some tomatoes, it would be nice. Some fresh tomatoes would be great.
1: Calm down now. It just takes time. I got tomatoes on the vine right now, but they're just not red.
0: Everybody's picking strawberries now.
1: It's strawberry season.
0: That's not a vegetable, though, is it?
1: It's a lovely fruit with lots of seeds.
0: Sometimes we don't know what's a vegetable and what's a fruit. Like, what the heck is a tomato? Is that a fruit or a vegetable?
1: I believe it's a fruit.
0: We don't know.
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8: After a stellar start to the week, today will be bright and comfortable as humidity levels remain low. The wind will be calmer too. Tomorrow, while most of the time is dry, an isolated shower can't be ruled out. Thursday, we trend briefly muggier. also a bit unsettled with our next best chance for rain and perhaps storms. That could be on the stronger side. Thereafter, we're looking good for Juneteenth and Father's Day weekend. Today, mostly sunny, high 76 shore, 79 degrees inland. Tonight, mostly clear, delightful 55. Wednesday, a mixture of sun and clouds, chance for isolated showers, high 75 shore, 80 degrees inland. Thursday, partly to mostly cloudy, chance for rain and storms, muggy and windy, highs in the low 80s. In the First Alert Forecast Center at Channel 3, I'm meteorologist Scott Haney, wishing you all a great, safe, and healthy Tuesday.

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2: Celebrities with birthdays, Leanne Rimes' husband, Eddie Cyprian, is 53. And golfer Phil Mickelson?
0: Mickelson.
2: He's, I always said Mickelson. Where's my bell?
0: Yeah, he just got kicked out of his golf club.
2: What? Why? Was he wearing the wrong shoes? Did he, his hair parted on the wrong side? What happened? Was he cheating? Everybody cheats in golf.
0: Inappropriate behavior.
2: Real? Oh, you disappoint me.
0: Mm-hmm.
2: And it's his birthday today, too.
0: Yeah.
2: I can't believe Jelly Roll is getting a divorce. All right. That's it. Why are you wasting?
0: That means Bunny might be available soon, though.
2: I can't believe it. We just found out Jelly Roll filed for divorce from his wife. I can't believe it. That's what happens all the time. They're chubby, they get skinny, and then they get divorced.
0: Yeah.
2: You should just stay chubby.
0: Yeah, you never want your spouse to get skinny. Don't ever let that happen.
2: Yeah, keep an eye for them plump.
0: Don't let them happen. Okay, if it's your birthday, text us at 860.
2: I just found out. I'm like so shocked.
0: 860-886-1515.
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4: 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Jimmy and Shelley in the morning. And now, here's what's trending.
6: Connecticut health officials report the first measles case of 2026. The State Department of Public Health said the case was confirmed in an unvaccinated adult from Harford County. The DPH said the Connecticut resident recently traveled internationally and began showing symptoms of measles after returning. Protesters packed Norwich City Hall yesterday ahead of the no-confidence vote in the Norwich City Manager. The City Council yesterday voted 5-2 to remove the resolution from its agenda that would have had councilors hold a vote of no confidence regarding City Manager John Salamone. Chris Evans is reprising his role as Captain America in Avengers Secret Wars. He's not disclosing exactly what his role is. I'm guessing it's Captain America. And Timothy Chalamet's chair that he sat in during Game 4 at Madison Square Garden was auctioned off for $1,202. I hope he didn't have the burrito during the game. I am Franco, and that is some of what's trending.

0: 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Happy birthday, Fremont Fazzini. Matt Tatro, 47, in Scotland. Dan Scott, Kathy Notis, in Dayville. Peg Sterling in Jewett City. Andrew Sullivan in Lebanon. And Abby and Johnny are 13 in Waterford.
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0: 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How far does the goodbye go? 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How about that?
1: How about that?
0: Yeah, so join us down in New London starting at 10 o'clock in the morning. 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

0: 90-some point, 7 WCTY, Luke Bryan, a little drunk on you. Well, pickup lines, you know, we've got, been asking our listeners all morning long. You know, there's,
1: Yes.
0: The one you can use, I'm from Tennessee, or you're from Tennessee.
1: Mm-hmm.
0: That's a state one. But there's some local pickup lines that you can use around here locally. Do you know that? From different towns? From different towns? Like, I've been asking our listeners throughout the morning for some of these here.
1: As you adjust your mic.
0: Each town has a different pickup line for the different women that
1: I just
0: you
1: can't
0: find
1: wait to find out.
0: For instance, you must be from Mystic because you have a piece of my heart. Because of Mystic Pizza, right?
1: Okay, I understand.
0: Oh, okay. You must be from Niantic or Willimantic because being with you would be so romantic.
1: It's a little poetry action going on there.
0: You must be from Killingly because not having you is killing me.
1: All right.
0: There's
1: so far, yeah. I mean, they're getting better as you go.
0: So far, well, I'll keep it going then.
1: Okay, good.
0: You must be from Salem because you just put a spell on me.
1: Mm-hmm.
0: You must be from Preston because I'm in Preston.
1: I'm in Preston.
0: Uh-huh. Is there any more? Oh, yeah, one more.
1: Well, one more.
0: You must be from Franklin.
1: Oh, boy, Franklin, because...
0: Franklin, my dear, I do give a damn. So, some local
1: a little
0: pickup.
1: Bit of a stretch, but okay.
0: They're getting
1: I'll
0: better.
1: They got better.
0: If you have any more, text us, please.
1: Right away.
0: Yes, 860-886-1515. Right away, please.
1: Please.
2: If you showed up, I wouldn't let you in.

0: 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Mm-hmm. And not to be forgotten, the history of Quaker Hill, Waterford Public Library. This is tomorrow, 6:30 to 8 o'clock. Join us for a presentation on the history of Quaker Hill by resident Carrie Holloway, who has lived his entire life in Quaker Hill, and his grandmother was a Rogers. And many of the discussions until she passed away revolved around both Quaker Hill and the Rogers family history. So check that out tomorrow. As we celebrate the country's 250th birthday, Quaker Hill, a very important part of that.
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0: 97.7 WCTY is back, top and south of Sanity. List of the best and the worst smells has finally come out here.
1: Best so of the worst.
0: The best and the worst smells here.
1: Smells.
0: Best smells include vanilla, and vanilla is up there in the top there. Peaches is a favorite of our
1: chocolate
0: smells.
1: Chocolate chip cookies are good.
0: We also like fresh baked bread.
1: Mm-hmm.
0: You said cookies?
1: Yeah.
0: Right there. Cereal.
1: Gingerbread, pumpkin bread.
0: Brown sugar, Christmas trees.
1: Christmas trees, yeah, sure.
0: Mm-hmm. Rain on a warm pavement. Something like that.
1: I get it. I understand. Smells like rain.
0: Mm-hmm. Worst smells? What do you got?
1: Worst smells.
0: Worst smells. Let's see.
1: There's a lot. A dirty trash can.
0: That's one of them. Rotting garbage in the summer heat is on there.
1: Sometimes your sink can get kind of nasty.
0: Sinks, okay.
1: Yeah.
0: We got burned popcorn is up there.
1: I don't care for that.
0: Fish markets at low tide. Hello, Stonington.
1: Sulfur smell.
0: That's right.
1: Nasty.
0: Yeah. Gasoline and Sharpies are make the
1: list there. Those Sharpies are stinky.
0: It can be that, yeah. Campfire smoke, we argue about that at the Lane campsite there.
1: Because some people enjoy it? What are you talking about?
0: No, it's just someone, I get campfire smoke on my clothing, and then,
1: wear
0: it inside to the camper, and then it's like, no, take those clothes
1: back outside. Strip yourself naked before you come in.
0: What about fresh cut grass? It's on both lists. It's on the best and the bad smell there.
1: Depends on whose grass is cut.
0: Now you got chlorine pools is on the...
1: You know, I don't mind the chlorine smell, but it's not supposed to be good for you.
0: Mm-hmm. Sure.
1: Of course, I'm never getting my pool up.
0: Sulfur and rotten eggs are the same smell.
1: Yeah.
0: And then wet dogs.
1: Oh, that's the worst. Sure. And you know, you can scrub a dog, scrub all day long, and they still... When they dry off, they still stink.
0: How about what male cats do?
1: Oh, I know what they do.
0: That's not a good smell, is it?
1: It's not a good smell at all.
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10: After a stellar start to the week, today will be bright and comfortable as humidity levels remain low. The wind will be calmer, too. Tomorrow, while most of the time is dry, an isolated shower can't be ruled out. Thursday, we trend briefly muggier, also a bit unsettled with our next best chance for rain and perhaps storms. That could be on the stronger side. Thereafter, we're looking good for Juneteenth and Father's Day weekend. Today, mostly sunny, high 76 shore, 79 degrees inland. Tonight, mostly clear, delightful 55. Wednesday, a mixture of sun and clouds, chance for isolated showers, high 75 shore, 80 degrees inland. Thursday, partly to mostly cloudy, chance for rain and storms, muggy and windy, highs in the low 80s. In the First Alert Forecast Center at Channel 3, I'm meteorologist Scott Haney, wishing you all a great, safe, and healthy Tuesday.

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1: It's not in the middle of the night.
0: 24-7. Sometimes I text in the middle of the night.
1: Jimmy, you were told not to do that.
0: Yeah. Ask Debbie Dugas if she gets text messages in the middle of the night.
1: Whoops.

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0: 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It's going to be over at Mohegan Sun Sunday.
1: Oh, wow.
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0: 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Today's Mega Millions Day today, and I know our subscribers are wondering. They're like, oh, I wonder if they're going to buy that lottery ticket today.
1: Gosh, my 3 cents a day is not paying off. We're sorry.
0: Mega Millions, $430 million. Yeah, I plan to on the way when you're home. I'll stop at the 7-Eleven, get you that. Get our numbers. We buy the same numbers over and over again, over and over and over and over and over and over and over and over.
1: How often do we do that?
0: Every time.
1: Oh, all right.
0: Hoping that eventually those numbers are going to pay off for us.
1: And if they don't, we'll leave them to you so you can play them when we're gone.
0: Yes, we'll...
1: We love you, man!
0: We'll put those numbers in our will for you so that eventually, someday...
1: The numbers go to my favorite child.
0: $430 million for tonight. You still got time to become a subscriber before the big drawing tonight, too. So hurry up and go to WCTY's Jimmy and Shelley
1: page. You can cancel the next day.
0: Yeah. You can if you want. If you only want to pay 3 cents, just to
1: it hurts my feelings though.
0: For one day, remember that one time when Donna
1: canceled
0: her subscription, and then we knocked on her door and we're like, Donna,
1: we shamed you. Donna, we shamed you into giving us 3 cents a day.
0: Like, we gave her 3 cents. We said, Donna, do another day. Here's
1: all
0: three
1: this
0: cents.
1: Entertainment for 3 cents a day. What a deal!
0: Subscribers get so much for so little.
1: It's not over the top.
0: Yeah. Anyways.
1: Enough lying. I mean, it's time to go.
0: Thanks to our subscribers.
1: Yes, thank you.
0: Thank you to our
1: How many do we have now? Was 110 last count? What is it, 99?
0: Yeah. It was 110 when we started talking a minute ago.
1: Yep. Uh-huh.
0: Now it's 108.
1: Oh.
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That's Morgan Wallen and Don't We. Channel 3 First Alert Weather Center says more sunshine, a little warmer today. High 81. Channel 3 First Alert Weather Center. 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

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Be her. We got more chances for you to win Little Big Town tickets. They're coming to the Toyota Oakdale Theater. That's October 18th. And we got them tomorrow morning in the 8 o'clock hour, 97.7 WCTY.

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It's Jake Owen. 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

Holly Zimmerman, Chevy Silverado on 97.7 WCTY. Good morning. I'm Angie. Here's Thomas Rhett playing the Meadows Music Theater in Hartford next month on the 16th.

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Alan will open up a museum and distillery in Nashville 2 days before his final performance, June 27th. 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

Ella Langley and Morgan Wallen on 97.7 WCTY. Good morning. I'm Angie on this Tuesday workday with Brad Paisley playing the Hartford Healthcare Amphitheater in Bridgeport on August 27th.

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Ella Langley's Be Her on 97.7 WCTY. That tune is this week's number one country radio song. 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

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And thank you for loving your country at work. 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

Bailey Zimmerman, 97.7 WCTY with Chevy Silverado. He takes his different night same rodeo tour to the UK later this summer. Right now, he's touring in North America. Good afternoon. I'm Angie. Here's Keith Urban.

Riley Green, 97.7 WCTY, releasing his next album, That's Just Me, on September 18th. Now, Luke Bryan.

0: 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Every Wednesday is positively exciting with Wolf Wednesday. 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

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I'm Angie. I hope you can enjoy this gorgeous afternoon. You'll be in the best company. Sarah Spencer is up at 3 for the Tuesday drive home. 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

Zach Topf, South of Sanity, his latest. 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

0: 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Boy, our crew is, we're still recovering from the weekend, Relay for Life. And of course, Dave Elder celebrating 33 years in broadcast with Hall Communications. So, definitely we had to party down with him. We've got your forecast, Dirk Spentley, Jason Aldean on the way.
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0: Johnny Cash. Jason Aldean, he's going to be performing at the Meadows Music Theater September 12th. 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

0: 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Hang on, going to put some miles on it. 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